ain't got time for you, baby. Either you're mine or you're not. Make up your mind, sweet baby. Right here,

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1: Why wait to say at least I did it my way. 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No, I

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When I

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